0: 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An east wind blows. The cuckoo's calling. The eyes of a Buddha. A deep letting go. 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

What's love? What's love got to do with it? What you gonna do with it?